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0: We started that set with our coolest song in the world this week, Stop and Take a Minute, Please, from the Woggles. The album is a compilation of B-sides and rarities called Stop and Take a Minute. The late, great Jeff Walls wrote the track. The band produced it, and you know them well by now. The Professor, Mighty Manfred, Dan Electro, Buzz Hagstrom, Doug Stanley, Keith Strang, Moonlighting, and Jan Verth. Our coolest song in the world this week, Stop and Take a Minute, Please, from the Woggles.
1: Bad Boy was the Beatles covering the great Larry Williams. I asked Little Richard, I said, Richard, did you mind Larry Williams completely copying your entire style? He said, oh no, Stevie, he's my boy. I love Larry. Yes, George Martin produced that. Larry Williams, one of the five artists covered by both the Stones and Beatles. Little Walter from Marksville, Louisiana, but of course would run the South Side of Chicago as part of the Muddy Waters gang, 1951 and 52. Tell Me Mama would be 1953. He'd be off on his own by then, recording for the Checker label, under the Chess flag, of course. Greatest harmonica player that will ever live. And representing all you grandmas out there, Moby Grape, one of the all-time greatest bands in history, with one of the all-time greatest debut albums, Hey Grandma, written by Jerry Miller and Don Stevenson and produced by David Rubinson. Moby Grape, part of the great country rock surge of 67 and 68. We're celebrating Mother's Day, baby. Do something nice for your mother today. Leave her alone.

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Welcome back to the mother of all rock and roll radio dance parties on the radio, the Underground Garage, for our final Mother's Day set. We're going to celebrate the mothers of garage rock. We're going to do a set that can't include everybody, but we'll give you a pretty good outline chronologically. And let us do a quick tribute to Paula Pierce and the Pandoras, who will end up fifth or so in this set. Paula started off playing classical music on an accordion and a formal gown. An inauspicious beginning for a girl that would take part in the girl group revolution and become one of the great garage rock songwriters. She would be influenced by the Runaways and the Quick, both groups shepherded by Kim Fowley. And the Ramones, of course, would also be a major influence, as well as the Sweet, which would supply the name of her first band, the Rampagers, from Teenage Rampage, and our old friend Gary Stewart, who would play such an important role in the Nuggets reissues at Rhino, would suggest they change their name to The Rage. Kim Fowley would hold a punk rock weekend at the Whiskey A Go-Go, June of 1977, and after hearing them audition on the phone, included The Rage, along with the Weirdos, the Dills, the Wildcats, and others, all MC'd by Rodney Bingenheimer. But The Rage would never record officially, and there would be a whole bunch of bands, the Stripes, the Digits, the Circles, the Direct Hits, and Action Now, before Paula formed the Pandoras around 1983, named after the LA club Pandora's Box. Their first album, It's About Time, would be for Greg Shaw, of course. And their second album, Stop Pretending, would be produced by Bill Inglot for Rhino Records. Stop Pretending, the second album, would be the classic and include In and Out of My Life in a Day, You're All Talk, and all the usual things we play here, which you've heard if you are a regular listener. The third record, which was going to be on Elektra, never came out and can be found on the Psychedelic Sluts bootleg CD. Yeah, we love that title. And near the end of her life, Paula was taking a turn towards hard rock. She left us August 10th, 1991, at the age of 31. An absolutely tragic brain aneurysm out of nowhere. The Pandora's tour manager, Dave Eddy, would organize a tribute at the Coconut Teaser, and the concert would attract quite a few cool people. Sherry Curry from the Runaways, Clem Burke from Blondie, Sylvain from the Dolls, the Muffs, African Violet, and Charlotte and Kathy from the Go-Go's, prompting MC Rodney Bingenheimer to exclaim, "Look at the people here. Why do you have to die to see who really loves you?" So let's visit the history of all-girl garage rock, starting with the originals, Goldie and the Gingerbreads.

0: Mother. 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
1: 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He's such a good boy.
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0: We started our incomplete history of all-girl garage rock with Big Mama herself, Genya Raven, and Goldie and the Gingerbreads. What was that movie, Bloody Mama or Crazy Mama? Genya definitely was the Ma Barker of all-girl rock and roll. And still is. Yeah, she was cool then and she's cool now. Choo Choo Fee Fi Fum, their second single from 63. They had cut Can't You Hear My Heartbeat, but Herman's Hermits beat them to the charts. The Pleasure Seekers, Susie Quattro, then 17, her sister Patty, then 15, cousin Arlene Quattro on keys, and Nancy Ball on drums, arguably the second important all-girl rock band. Then we skipped 10 years or so. For the Runaways, I Love Playing With Fire. Very influential group. Terry Curry, Joan Jett, Sandy West, Jackie Fox, and Lita Ford. Joan wrote that one. Kim Fowley produced it with Earl Mankey. The Go-Go's would appear 6 or 7 years later, early 80s. Originally produced by Richard Goddard. We played La La Land, which was something they did fairly recently and now can be found on Coolest Songs in the World, Volume 6. From wickedcoolrecords.com. Then just after the Go-Go's appeared the Pandoras. In and Out of My Life in a Day would be from their second album, Stop Pretending, written by the great Paula Pierce, produced by Bill England. Paula, Melanie Vaman, Kim Shattuck, Karen Blankfield.
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0: So summing up, call your mother. If she's under 40, you can email her. If she's under 30, you can text her. And under 20, Twitter. Over 40, she's probably having trouble with the TV remote. So you better give her a call. Love you, Ma. Big kiss. Mwah.
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1: 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And someday will be a rock and roll circuit. I'm never going to give up on that. We want to thank Premier Networks, our new syndicator, Julie Talbot, Rick Bucchietti, Tanya Juhasz, and Corey Neal. Forgive the pronunciation. I'll get it right eventually. And if you're in need of any guitars or amps or tambourines, go see Andy Babuke. I want to thank our... Is Intrepid the word? Or is that an aircraft carrier? Dennis Mortensen, who puts the show together every week in spite of the odds. Go to undergroundgarage.com if you've missed any of our last 750 shows. And Facebook and Twitter and at Stevie Van Zandt. You can talk to me personally. And thank you, Alan Freed. We'll see you all next week.
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8: What's happening, friends? It's Doug Yuel here. Time right now for the Blues Break of Radio Woodstock, 100.1. And we have got some blues for Mama for you on this Mother's Day night. Here on the Blues Break, brought to you this month by the Saratoga Jazz Festival, presented by GE Vernova, June 27 and 28 at Saratoga Performing Arts Center. We'll tell you all about that in a little bit, and we'll hear from one of this year's festival artists, Christone Kingfish Ingram. But first, it's Etta James on the Blues Break. Tell Mama.

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1: Thank you very much. We thank you. Beautiful day today, isn't it? Now, I've got some music, we call it blues. But it's supposed to be good for whatever ails you. Whatever ails you. It's like a good liniment. You take a taste of it and it's good for whatever ails you. So we should do something that might make you feel a little good. You know, most people think that blues is supposed to make you feel sad. Say it again, I didn't hear you. All right, good enough, good enough. Just want to make sure everybody knows that. But blues can be something to boogie on just like anything else. If you want to boogie, go ahead and shake what you got, you know what I mean? All right. But now some of it can kind of get down the alley like I'm fixing to do now. I'm going all the way down to the bottom. I'm going in the bottom now. But don't be afraid to say something if you feel like it. Just say whatever you feel. It's all right with me, all right? Thank you. Now are you ready? All right. You left me for another man, baby. This is kind of like, tell me, what did he do for you?

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Now you know why.

Blues Break on Radio Woodstock 100.1. Big Mama right there. They call me Big Mama. Ruth Brown, Mama, Mama, He Treats Your Daughter Mean. We heard B.B. King, classic, Nobody Loves Me But My Mother. And she might be jiving too. Lenny Kravitz, My Mama Said, Always on the Run. And Etta James started us off with Tell Mama. As we celebrate the moms on this Mother's Day. And want to thank our sponsors for coming back into the fold here. The Blues Break on Radio Woodstock is supported by the Saratoga Jazz Festival, presented by GE Vernova. It is an amazing festival every year. Do not miss it. June 27 and 28 at Saratoga Performing Arts Center. Incredible lineup this year, including Patti LaBelle, The Revivalists, Chris Tone, Kingfish Ingram, who we're going to hear in a second, Cecile McLaurin, Selvant, The Dip, Lakeisha Benjamin, Eddie Ninevolt, so many more. Get your tickets now at SPAC.org. And we will check out a song that Kingfish wrote about his mama. It's called Rock and Roll. It's the Blues Break.

Oh, yeah. A delicious Grateful Dead sandwich there. Stuck inside of Mobile with the Memphis Blues again. Bobby Weir doing Dylan. Oh, Mama. It was Tell Me Mama from Bob Dylan, 1966 tour with the Hawks, later to become the band. Grateful Dead with Big Railroad Blues. My mama told me, my papa told me too. Stay away from those Railroad Blues. And Chris Stone, Kingfish Ingram, he'll be playing at the Saratoga Jazz Festival presented by GE Vernova. June 27 and 28, don't miss it. We heard Rock and Roll from Chris Stone, Kingfish Ingram. Oh, yeah. And we'll get into the late, great John Mayall right now, doing some mother-in-law blues. Blues for Mama on the Blues Break.

0: Here's a song about Mother Earth from the band Mother Earth. Blues Break Radio Woodstock, celebrating Mama on this Mother's Day. We heard Dirty Mother for you, Magic Slim and the Teardrops. Susie Quattro, Your Mama Won't Like Me. Prince live, Motherless Child, and John Mayall up the top doing the Mother-in-Law Blues. It's Doug Yoel here. We're going to take a real short break, and we'll be back with music from Ben Harper, Santana, Betty LaVette, Rolling Stones, and a whole lot more.
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0: Here's some Ben Harper on the Blues Break, Mama's Trippin'.

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Mama, you've been on my mind.

There's Betty LeVette doing Bob Dylan on the Blues Break. Mama, you've been on my mind. And Bob Dylan's been on my mind because we're just about to do a whole bunch of tribute shows to Bob Dylan for his birthday week, including the Colony here in Woodstock on May 22nd. Come join the Bobcats there, or in Valencia, or Warwick, or my father's place on Long Island, if you can. Come on by. We heard Santana, Mother's Daughter, for that, and Ben Harper with Mama's Trippin'. And now it's time for a little bit of Mother's Little Helper. Rolling Stones on the Blues Break.

Here's Led Zeppelin on the Blues Break with Sugar Mama. John Lee Hooker's Sugar Mama before that. Sun House, Yonder Comes My Mother, and the Rolling Stones with Mother's Little Helper. And it's Doug Yewell with you now. The Blues Break on Radio Woodstock is supported by the Saratoga Jazz Festival, presented by GE Vernova, June 27th and 28th at Saratoga Performing Arts Center, one of my favorite venues and one of my favorite festivals. I hope you'll join us this year. Patti LaBelle will be there, The Revivalists, Chris Tone, Kingfish Ingram, Cecile McLaurin, Salvat, The Dip, Lakeisha Benjamin, Eddie Ninevolt, so many more. Get your tickets now at SPAC.org. And never tell your mother she's out of tune. It's Jack Bruce on the Blues Break.

Oh yeah. Oh yeah. Everything gonna be all right this morning.

Jacob Dylan on the Blues Break with Oh Mama Come Home. We heard Sun Little before that, Oh Mother. Muddy Waters, Mannish Boy, and Jack Bruce started us off with Never Tell Your Mother She's Out of Tune. It's Doug Yowell with you. A lot of flapping on the internet this week about this, in my opinion, silly list that the New York Times put out. Who's the greatest living songwriters? I mean, these lists are usually pretty stupid. Usually clickbait. That's kind of what I think the whole thing is. And one of the people they left off was Billy Joel. And there's a lot of arguing about that. And, well, you could guess which side I'm on in that argument. We're going to play a rare blues-oriented Billy Joel tune right now that talks about mama and deals with how we all need a room of our own. It's a Blues Break.

0: Well, Blue Eyes taking us home tonight from the Blues Break with Blues in the Night. My mama done told me. Every mother's son before that, come on down to My Boat Baby. Happy birthday, Bruce Milner. Hope you'll join Bruce and me and the Bobcats gang on May 22nd, Friday night, in the garden at the Colony as we celebrate Bob Dylan's birthday. We had Acoustic Medicine Show with another song called Sugar Mama. And Billy Joel, We All Need a Room of Our Own. I want to thank you for tuning in to the program tonight. Thank you once again to our supporters, the Saratoga Jazz Festival, presented by GE Vernova. 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

0: It's back. 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Ride Lonesome. Steve Winwood and Santana and Gatine. We're going back to Woodstock in just a couple of moments. It's 46 degrees, 6 o'clock in the morning. 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Nail it right the first time.
1: AP News, I'm Marcela Sanchez. A French woman and an American have tested positive for hantavirus, while another American is experiencing mild symptoms. The three were passengers on a cruise ship hit by the outbreak. Passengers from the ship began flying home aboard military and government planes yesterday after the ship anchored in the Canary Islands. 17 Americans have landed in Omaha, Nebraska, where they'll be taken to a federally funded quarantine facility. The two Americans showing symptoms are among the 17. Iran has rejected the latest U.S. proposal as amounting to surrender, insisting instead on war reparations by the U.S., full Iranian sovereignty over the Strait of Hormuz, an end to sanctions, and the release of seized Iranian assets. President Trump quickly rejected the response in a social media post as totally unacceptable. The AP's Lisa Dwyer reports that the remains of one of two missing soldiers has been found.
2: The U.S. military says the remains of a U.S. Army soldier who went missing during military exercises in Morocco a week ago have been recovered. First Lieutenant Kendrick Lamont Key Jr., a 14A Air Defense Artillery officer, was one of two U.S. soldiers who fell off a cliff during

0: during a recreational hike in Morocco. He was 27 years old. The search for the second missing soldier is still ongoing. Their disappearance triggered a search and rescue operation involving more than 600 personnel from the United States, Morocco, and other military partners.
1: The National Transportation Safety Board says it's investigating the evacuation of a Frontier Airlines plane after it hit and killed a person on the runway at Denver International Airport during takeoff on Friday. More stories at apnews.com. This is AP News. One of baseball's most fiery and successful managers in history has died. Correspondent Gethin Kubal has more.
2: The baseball world is mourning the death of Atlanta Braves Hall of Fame manager Bobby Cox. The Braves said Cox died Saturday in Marietta, Georgia at the age of 84. Cox managed the Braves to prominence during the 1990s and the team's first championship in 1995. He took over a last place team in June of 1990 and the next season led the Braves to a worst-to-first finish. That was the start of a record 14 consecutive division titles. Cox retired after the 2010 season. He had a stroke in 2019. I'm Gethin Kulbaugh.
1: The American Academy of Pediatrics has updated their policy statement, saying kids of all ages need regular recess for physical and mental health. More on this story at apnews.com. I'm Marcela Sanchez, AP
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8: Next beat Philadelphia by 30 for a four-game sweep. They'll play the winner of the Cleveland-Detroit series in the Eastern Finals. Yankees lost in Milwaukee 4-3. They got swept this weekend. Mets lost in Arizona. Stanley Cup Game 3, Montreal over Buffalo to go up 2-1. Anaheim tied their series with Vegas. New York Liberty won in Washington in overtime to start the season 2-0. Sun this morning, some clouds and low 60s this afternoon. The forecast brought to you by Ruggie's Chrysler Dodge Jeep. Jeep Go Topless Day Sunday in Rhinebeck. Partly cloudy tonight. Upper 30s, sunny, and mid-60s tomorrow. We're live from the old church on Highway 28. We'll ring the bell and start us up on a Monday morning. The Woodstock movie came out in March of 1970. Won an Oscar for Best Documentary. The Woodstock album came out May 11th, 1970. It was number one on the charts for 4 weeks in the summer of 1970. Let's go back to the garden.

0: Thank you very much.
1: All right. Joe Cocker, Radio Woodstock 100.1. The Woodstock album came out May 11, 1970, and quickly sold a million copies. And I was just cruising through some of Elliot Landy's photos. Of course, those great Joe Cocker shots Elliot Landy took. ElliotLandy.com. All the crowd shots, all the artists. Max Yazger, Grace Slick, Janis Joplin, naked people. It was Burke Uzzell took the photograph of Bobby and Nikki that was on the album cover. Them hugging in the blanket there on the hill. And Jim Marshall with a lot of shots of the crowd and bands too. This one is Tim Harton, live from Woodstock 1969.

Would you marry me anyway? Would you have my baby?

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1: All right, friends, you have seen the heavy groups. Now you will see Morning Maniac music. Believe me, yeah. It's a new dawn.

0: Jefferson Airplane, Radio Woodstock, 100.1. Volunteers. I think Volunteers, Richie Havens' Freedom, Santana's Soul Sacrifice, maybe Hendrix's Star Spangled Banner are the most popular songs from the Woodstock album, which came out on May 11th, 1970. The movie, the album, made Woodstock an international symbol. What does it mean? What does Woodstock mean to you? Thinking about that this morning. What does Woodstock mean to me personally? New one from The Strokes, Elvis Costello, Charlotte Gainsborough coming.
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0: The Strokes, Radio Woodstock 100.1. Going shopping. 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And your chance to qualify is coming up. 46 degrees now at 6:30. 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
1: I'm Marcela Sanchez with an AP News Minute. A French woman and an American have tested positive for hantavirus, while another American is experiencing mild symptoms. The three were passengers on a cruise ship hit by the outbreak. 17 Americans have landed in Omaha, Nebraska, where they'll be taken to a federally funded quarantine facility. The two Americans showing symptoms are among the 17. President Trump has rejected Iran's response to the latest U.S. proposal to end the Iran war. Trump on social media called it totally unacceptable. Iran on state television says it's insisting on war reparations and full sovereignty over the Strait of Hormuz. Trump is expected to use a trip this week to China to urge Chinese President Xi Jinping to pressure Iran into making concessions and end the current limbo. But getting to any deal likely remains tough work. More stories at APNews.com. I'm Marcela Sanchez.
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One winter, going to see about 50 bands this summer, 25 shows. And if you are the grand prize winner, one of the shows you will see is Goose at SPAC on July 3rd. This is good to be.

0: 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Steely Dan. Dr. Wu and Goose, Good to Be, from the new record Big Modern. We got a bunch of new songs to play this morning. Of course, Rolling Stones have a new one. Alison Russell and Bleachers. Paul McCartney has a new song with Ringo Starr. First time they've ever duetted on a song. New Steven Sanchez. And we remember Bob Marley in 2 minutes.
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0: 46 degrees, 650. Sun and clouds in low 60s this afternoon. 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If you're hurt on a bike, call Alex and Mike, 845-6000, Minetti.law. Remembering Bob Marley, Radio Woodstock, born February 6, 1945 in Jamaica. Died May 11, 1981. In Miami from the melanoma. He didn't get taken care of. 81, 40, that was 45 years ago. Bob Marley.
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0: Bob Marley, Radio Woodstock 100.1. I shot the sheriff and Positive Vibration. Born on February 6th, died at the age of 36, May 11th, 1981, in Miami, Florida. 45 years ago, Bob Marley died. May is Mental Health Month. We got some positive vibrations here. A list of the most influential social good companies of 2026 coming up. And your chance to qualify for the ultimate summer tour on the way, too. 46 degrees at 7 o'clock. 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
1: AP News, I'm Marcela Sanchez. President Trump has rejected Iran's response to the latest U.S. proposal to end the Iran war. AP correspondent Mike Kempin reports.
2: In a social media post, Trump calls it totally unacceptable. Iran state media says Tehran rejected the proposal as amounting to surrender. Instead, Iran is insisting on war reparations by the U.S., full Iranian sovereignty over the Strait of Hormuz, an end to sanctions, and the release of seized Iranian assets. Speaking on ABC's This Week with George Stephanopoulos, the U.S. Ambassador to the United Nations, Mike Walls, says President Trump is giving diplomacy every chance possible.
3: We don't expect a regime that's been obsessed with a nuclear weapon to just give it up freely.
2: Iran's new supreme leader has issued new and decisive directives for the continuation of operations and powerful confrontation with enemies. I'm Mike Kempin.
1: Trump is expected to use his trip this week to China to urge Chinese President Xi Jinping to pressure Iran into making concessions and end the current limbo. A French woman and an American have tested positive for hantavirus, while another American is experiencing mild symptoms. The three were passengers on a cruise ship hit by the outbreak. The Americans and 15 others have landed in Omaha, Nebraska, where they'll be taken to a federally funded quarantine facility. Republicans returning to Washington today are facing questions about a $1 billion Senate security proposal that could help pay for Trump's ballroom. Democrats say they'll try to defeat it. The security proposal was put forward after a man was charged with trying to assassinate Trump at the White House Correspondents Association dinner last month. More stories at APNews.com. This is AP News. AP correspondent Haya Panjwani reports on a new study in favor of school recess.
4: A pediatrician's group has found that kids of all ages need

0: regular recess for their physical and mental health. The updated policy statement by the American Academy of Pediatrics comes after years of shrinking breaks between lessons and worsening children's health. Dr. Robert Murray is the lead author on the study.
1: And in school, of course, you know, the drive for test scores and things have really pushed other things out of the way, including recess.
0: The group says the latest research shows that these breaks are essential for kids' academic success and mental, physical, social, and emotional growth.
1: It's a little thing. Recess is a little orphan in the school day, but it has a very powerful benefit if it's used to the fullest.
0: I'm Haya Punjwani.
2: And I'm Marcela Sanchez, AP News.
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7: Knicks win big in Philadelphia. Kemal Ha, Deuce McBride with four of the 11 three-pointers the Knicks made in the first quarter. And the crowd in Philly was full of Knicks fans.
8: I'm grateful, you know, for our fans traveling. You know, it's special to play for New York, to represent the city. So to have a crowd like that is amazing.
7: That's a four-game sweep. Knicks play in the Eastern Finals against the winner of Cleveland-Detroit. Yankees lost in Milwaukee 4-3. They got swept this weekend. Mets lost in Arizona. Stanley Cup playoffs. Montreal beat Buffalo to go up 2-1. Anaheim tied their series with Vegas at 2 games each. And the Liberty, it took them an extra 5 minutes, but they beat the Mystic in Washington. 46 degrees, sun and clouds, and low 60s today. 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Jeep Go Topless Day, Sunday at Ruggies, Rhinebeck. Partly cloudy tonight, upper 30s, sun and mid-60s for tomorrow. Got a brand new one from Paul McCartney. It's the first time he's ever done a duet with Ringo Starr. 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

0: Lou Reed, Velvet Underground, Radio Woodstock 100.1 from Loaded. Lord Huron and Paul McCartney with Ringo Starr from Paul's new record coming out at the end of this month. Thanks to our guest DJs over the weekend. 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

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Right back to it. Van Cleek Tire Clue in less than 10 minutes. This is new from Mount Joy with Gigi Perez in the middle.

0: Pearl Jam, Radio Woodstock 100.1, Just Breathe, and Maljoy with Gigi Perez in the middle. Bleachers with the Radio Woodstock Song of the Week coming up, Van Click Tire Clue on the way. 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
1: I'm Marcela Sanchez with an AP News Minute. A French woman and two Americans have tested positive or showed symptoms of hantavirus.
2: Authorities announced the new cases as nations around the world repatriate passengers from a cruise ship hit by an outbreak and quarantine or isolate them. French Health Minister Stephanie List says the woman was among five French passengers repatriated on Sunday to Paris from the MV Handius. One of the 17 American passengers evacuated and flown to Nebraska also tested positive for the virus, but is not showing any symptoms, and another had mild symptoms, US health officials said late Sunday. The World Health Organization is recommending close monitoring of the former passengers and many countries quarantining them. I'm Charles de Ledesma.
1: Republicans returning to Washington today are facing questions about a $1 billion Senate security proposal that could help pay for President Trump's ballroom. I'm Marcela Sanchez.
0: Next one in Philadelphia, and they sweep the 76ers. They'll play the winner of the Cleveland-Detroit series in the East Finals. Yankees lost in Milwaukee. They got swept this weekend. Mets lost in Arizona. The Liberty beat Washington in overtime. Sun and clouds and low 60s this afternoon. Sun mid-60s tomorrow. Now it's time for the Van Cleek Tire Clue, brought to you by Van Cleek's Tire and Brake Center. Over 10,000 tires always in stock at Van Cleek's, Route 9W in Lake Katrine, May 11, 1981. Bob Marley died in Miami. He was 36 years old. 1970, the Woodstock soundtrack, triple album of the 1969 festival, released in the U.S. 1974, Elvis Presley played the Forum in Los Angeles and gave a shout to some famous people in the crowd.
3: Well, hello there. Wait a minute, hold it. If we could start together, fellas, because we got Led Zeppelin out there and Jimmy Darin and a whole bunch of people.
0: Led Zeppelin and Jimmy Darin. All right, here's the clue. 1659. Puritan leaders in the Massachusetts Bay Colony banned this holiday. It was banned 1659 to 1681. 845-679 WDST. The Puritan leaders in the Massachusetts Bay Colony banned this holiday. 679 WDST.
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0: Thank you. The Van Cleek Tire Clue this morning. May 11, 1659, Puritan leaders in the Massachusetts Bay Colony banned this holiday. 845-679-WDST. DST.
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10: Ho, ho, ho. Merry Christmas.
0: Yeah, when you think about it, really.
10: How do you ban Christmas?
0: Well, they said it was a pagan tradition.
10: Oh, gotcha. That's pretty weird, though, right?
0: Well, yeah, it is. But when you think about it, I mean, there wasn't really that many holidays to celebrate in the first place.
10: Yeah, true. That was back in the old days, so...
0: You were there.
10: It was tough back then. I was there.

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Jack Antonoff, famous producer. He's produced Taylor Swift, Lorde, Lana Del Rey, Pink, Florence and the Machine, Kendrick Lamar, and many others. He's won 13 Grammy Awards for producing. He also has a band called Bleachers, and this is the Radio Woodstock Song of the Week from their new record coming out next Friday. Bleachers, You and Forever, the Radio Woodstock Song of the Week.

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1: AP News, I'm Marcela Sanchez. A French woman and two Americans have tested positive or showed symptoms of hantavirus.
2: Authorities announced the new cases as nations around the world repatriate passengers from a cruise ship hit by an outbreak and quarantine or isolate them. French Health Minister Stephanie List says the woman was among five French passengers repatriated on Sunday to Paris from the MV Hondius. One of the 17 American passengers evacuated and flown to Nebraska also tested positive for the virus, but is not showing any symptoms, and another had mild symptoms, U.S. health officials said late Sunday. I'm Charles de Ledesma.
1: President Trump is traveling to Beijing this week for a rescheduled summit with Chinese President Xi Jinping. But China's deep economic ties to Iran, as well as trade tensions over tariff threats stretching back to Trump's first term, could complicate the meeting. In other news, the NTSB is gathering details on the Frontier Airlines evacuation after a plane hit a pedestrian in Denver.
3: The NTSB investigating that Frontier plane incident in Denver, where authorities say the aircraft killed a person who breached the airport fence and got onto the runway Friday night. You hear the pilot on ATC.com.
4: South Frontier 4345, we're stopping on the runway. We just hit somebody. We have an engine fire.
3: The plane en route to L.A., the pilot aborting takeoff.
4: There was an individual walking across the runway.
3: One engine on the wing, seen in pictures, severely damaged, caught fire, causing smoke on the plane and an emergency evacuation.
5: We've got smoke in the aircraft. We're going to evacuate on the runway.
3: Passengers taking to social media to complain about the slow pace of that evacuation off the plane and down that inflatable slide. The NTSB looking into that as well. I'm Julie Walker.
1: This is AP News. AP correspondent Haya Pinjwani reports on how optimistic people feel about the job market.
6: Optimism in the job market is falling for young Americans as older adults stay upbeat. That's a sudden reversal from just 3 years ago.

0: when older Americans were more pessimistic. In the United States, until 2023, in many countries globally, young people tend to be more optimistic about the job market than old people. Gallup found that typically around the world, younger people are more likely by 10 percentage points than older people to report their local job market is good. In the United States, younger people are 21 percentage points less likely to do so than older adults. Younger American job market views are now registering closer to the level that they did in 2010 when the country was still deep in the Great Recession. I'm Haya Panjwani.
1: More information at apnews.com. I'm Marcela Sanchez, AP News.
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6: Knicks beat the Sixers by 30 in Philadelphia. Four-game sweep. Now they'll play the winner of Cleveland-Detroit in the Eastern Finals. Yanks lost to Milwaukee 4-3. They got swept this weekend. They're in Baltimore tonight. Mets lost in Arizona 5-1. They are off today. Stanley Cup, Montreal over Buffalo to take a 2-1 series lead. Anaheim beat Vegas to even that series at 2. New York Liberty needed an extra 5 minutes, but they beat Washington. They'll play at Portland Tuesday and Thursday. Sun and clouds and low 60s this afternoon. 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Jeep Go Topless Day is this Sunday at Ruggies in Rhinebeck. Partly cloudy tonight in upper 30s and sunny mid-60s for tomorrow. The Doors and Wilco Coming. This is brand new from Alison Russell. It's Cold April.

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Your chance to qualify for the Red Maple Vineyard Ultimate Summer Tour coming up later this hour. One winner gets tickets to a summer's worth of concerts. We got a Mountain Jam flashback from 10 years ago, Mountain Jam 12. This is Wilco and Jason Isbell.

0: Jason Isbell.
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1: 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Neil Ratner, Rock Doc, joins us. 17 Americans back in the U.S. this morning from the Hantavirus cruise ship. They landed in Omaha. What is this hantavirus?
10: Yeah, okay. So, hantavirus. It's a group of viruses that's carried by rodents. And obviously, it can cause severe disease in humans, although it's very rare to cause severe disease in humans. Let's make that clear from the very beginning, okay? People usually get infected through contact with infected rodents, deer mice, rats, their urine, their droppings, you know, and then that becomes aerosolized. People breathe it in. That's how they get it. Or they can get it from the bite of a rat, you know, an infected rat. There's actually two types of hantavirus, old world, new world. Old world is in Europe. They've known about it forever. A little bit of a different type of disease. It affects the kidneys more than the respiratory tract, a little less fatal. The other type, in the Americas here, it's like New World. It's called the New World hantavirus. And that's cardiopulmonary symptoms, severe respiratory illness, and it can be a fatality rate, Greg, of up to 50%. And one of these types of New World virus is the Andes virus, right? It's a type of hantavirus found in the New World, in the Americas, right? South America, and here in North America. It's the only currently known hantavirus for which very limited human-to-human transmission among contacts has been documented. Obviously, they've identified this outbreak as the Andes virus because we know now that there's been human-to-human transmission. Okay, usual transmission, as I said, comes from rodents. And if you remember, Greg, I don't know if it was a year or two ago when Gene Hackman died.
1: Yeah.
10: And his, I don't know if she was his wife or his caretaker or whatever, she died of hantavirus. It's not something we never heard of. We've had outbreaks of hantavirus in America before, usually in the Southwest, very limited, very rare, and those outbreaks were not Andes virus, they tended to be not human-to-human contact type of virus. So nobody got that crazy about it, but it's not like we haven't seen this before, and it's not like this virus doesn't exist here. It just has not caused this kind of a problem. Okay. So, and human-to-human transmission, let me say this, is very difficult, Greg. It's not like COVID. This is not passed from human to humans from air droplets, right? It's not aerosolized when it comes to human-to-human contact. It has to be very close human contact with body fluids. So that's why, you know, we're not looking at a pandemic here. I think that's the most important thing for people to realize. Something to be concerned about, but not something to get crazy about, okay? So early symptoms of the disease, fatigue, fever, muscle aches. About half the people infected also experience headaches, dizziness, chills. You can have abdominal problems, nausea, vomiting, diarrhea. And 4 to 10 days later, after symptoms start, then you can get the coughing, shortness of breath, and then you're in trouble. Lungs fill up and you need care. Incubation period, unfortunately, is usually 2 to 3 weeks, but can be as long as 8 weeks. And that's one of the problems here.
7: Another thing is the symptoms you're describing are very similar to like a cold or a flu.
10: Well, that's exactly the problem. So early diagnosis is very difficult. It's not something you're going to expect to diagnose, right? When somebody presents with those kind of symptoms, that's why initially on the boat, I'm sure they had no idea this was hantavirus. You know, they just thought it was an older person who got some kind of flu and died of pneumonia or something. You know, it was only till, I think, a British tourist who was evacuated to Johannesburg, and they did blood tests, and they said, wait a second, there's hantavirus here. So it's not an easy diagnosis to make, and it's not one people tend to think about, right? Obviously, no specific treatment, and there's no cure. Early supportive medical care is key, right, to improve survival, and focuses on monitoring and management of, you know, the various organs that are affected, mainly, you know, lungs, cardiopulmonary system, et cetera. So that's sort of the basis of what hantavirus is. Now, what happened here, okay? You had this boat, right? And, you know, there were about 150 people originally on the boat, and, you know, something like 25 crew. And the boat had gone to multiple destinations. And so what happened is you had a Dutch ornithologist who died on the boat. They didn't know why the guy died, right?
7: Yeah.
10: And then his wife got sick. And then various other people got sick. And as I said, when they tested the guy in Johannesburg, they realized it was hantavirus. So basically, three people have died. Right? The Dutch couple and a German. In terms of Americans, 17 people, I think, were evacuated from the boat, I think, at like 2:30 in the morning.
7: Yeah.
10: And yeah, basically, they're being taken to Nebraska because that's where we have the best quarantine facilities and the best place to treat these kind of diseases. I mean, I don't know if people remember, but years ago when there was an Ebola outbreak and certain Americans were affected, they were evacuated to this site. It was also used for COVID, and it's used when we have, like, very serious kind of infectious diseases, et cetera. So it's the right place to go. WHO has recommended watching people for at least 42 days. So different countries now have, you know, adopted what they feel is the proper way to deal with their citizens as their citizens are being evacuated. I think there were people from 22 countries there. I mean, you can see, Greg, how something like this can spread worldwide in an instant. You know, that's the kind of world we live in today. So that is something to think about, right? To be concerned about. But this is not going to be the outbreak that we're really going to have to be concerned as we were with COVID. Again, that's really what I want to, you know, stress. So where did this come from, right? Where did the people on the boat even get this? It looks like the guy who first died, that couple, they were bird watchers, ornithologists, and they were bird watching in, I think, Uruguay, Chile, and Argentina. And in some of the places that they were in Argentina, there is hantavirus, there are these deer mice, there are these rats, and they think now that, you know, either the guy or his wife, they were patient number one, so to speak.
7: Okay.
10: And the disease emanated from there. In terms of the Americans, I should mention that one American that was evacuated has mild symptoms, and one American tested positive. And those two were evacuated in biocontainment units, special biocontainment units on the plane. But they were all taken to Nebraska, and then, depending on their test results and symptoms, et cetera, you know, they'll be dealt with in that way. Although I saw that there possibly is a way for them to go home and isolate, I suppose, depends on if they test negative and don't have any symptoms.
7: Well, you said this this 50% mortality rate. Is there any other virus that has that high of a mortality rate?
10: Oh, there's worse. How about Ebola?
7: That's 50%.
10: I mean, there are way worse ones out there, Greg. There are some viruses with a 70-80% mortality rate. 50 isn't too bad. The viruses, that's something we need to be concerned with. And again, particularly in this country where we've now decimated, you know, our ability to follow these things. You know, what's most important is tracking when you think about it. And think about how difficult that is. You've got to take a person, right, from the day of exposure, whenever that was, and trace every contact that they had up to the present day. Not that easy to do, and you need people to do it. And if you don't have enough people, they're not going. It's just not going to get done. And that's how these kind of diseases spread.
7: Right.
10: When you don't track them properly. So,
7: a ballroom. We need a billion-dollar ballroom. We don't need to worry about these viruses.
10: Well, you know, where are our priorities? And I think it's very interesting. Have you heard anything from Robert Kennedy about this?
7: Nothing.
10: Has he said a word?
7: I haven't, no.
10: No, I haven't either. At any rate, in terms of New York and New Jersey, I don't think there's any people from New York at the moment that have tested positive or anything. But the New Jersey Department of Health announced on Friday that it was monitoring two of the state's residents for potential exposure following an international flight. Don't forget, we're only focusing on the people who are leaving the boat now. But many people left the boat at different stops prior to when somebody died and they realized what was happening.
7: All right, so Neil Ratner, Rock Doc. Thank you, man.
10: Everybody. All right, have a great week.
7: 48 degrees now, WDST News brought to you by the law firm of Minetti & Minetti. If you're heard on a bike, call Alex and Mike, 845-6000, Minetti.law.
0: From around the world, these are the latest international news headlines. A French woman and two Americans have tested positive for the hantavirus as nations around the world scramble to repatriate passengers from the ship and quarantine or isolate them. Prime Minister Keir Starmer is pledging to bring Britain closer to the EU as he fights calls for his ouster after poor local election results.
5: I know I have my doubters, and I know I need to prove them wrong, and I will.
0: A US brokered ceasefire between Russia and Ukraine is due to expire on Monday, with both sides accusing each other of breaching the 72-hour arrangement, as officials consider how they might steer the warring countries into further talks. The Beatles are returning to one of their iconic sites with a new fan experience. AppleCore, the company founded by the band, says it will open a 7-floor attraction at their early London headquarters in 2027. The building is the place where the band's Let It Be album was recorded. I'm Charles DeLedesma.
11: Heard on a bike? Call Alex and Mike. This is Alex Minetti.
12: And this is Mike Minetti.
11: Riding season is finally here again, so instead of boring you with some typical lawyer ad, here's a few safety tips that could save you from a world of hurt this riding season. 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
12: So here are three tips to make sure you're seen this riding season. 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

0: Rap Boys, Not Contagious, Radio Woodstock 100.1. 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
1: AP News, I'm Marcela Sanchez. President Trump quickly rejected a new Iranian proposal sent to him yesterday via Pakistan. Iranian state television reported that Tehran is demanding war reparations from the U.S., full Iranian sovereignty over the Strait of Hormuz, an end to sanctions, and the release of its seized assets abroad. On social media, Trump said Iran's response to his latest proposal was totally unacceptable. U.S. markets are hovering near all-time highs and oil rose more than 2% after Trump's comments. Republicans pushed to redraw congressional districts across several southern states following a U.S. Supreme Court ruling that weakened the Voting Rights Act is confusing voters and creating logistical headaches for local election officials. Thousands of Louisiana voters had already cast early ballots for congressional candidates in what soon could be the wrong districts. Alabama's primaries are just a week away, but the state could force a do-over for voting on U.S. House races. And in Tennessee, a new congressional map has upended races that had been underway for months. In other news, the French health minister says the condition of a French woman with hantavirus has worsened. AP correspondent Charles de Ledesma reports.
2: French health minister Stephanie Rist says the French woman, among five French passengers repatriated Sunday to Paris from the MV Hondius, has tested positive for hantavirus, and her health worsened in the hospital overnight. Rist telling Public Broadcaster France Inter that the woman had developed symptoms on the flight. Two Americans have also tested positive or show symptoms of hantavirus. Eight French passengers aboard the St. Helena Johannesburg flight have been in isolation for the past week back in France. None have tested positive. I'm Charles de Ledesma.
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3: AP Sports, I'm Gethin Coolbaugh. The Knicks completed a four-game East second-round series sweep of the 76ers with a blowout 144-114 victory.

0: Karl Anthony Towns totaled 17 points and 10 assists.
1: I've always said that the toughest game is the one that ends someone's season, and to see us taking that those words serious is great.
0: Spurs star Victor Wembanyama was ejected for a flagrant 2 foul in the first half of the Timberwolves series-tying 114-109 Game 4 victory. The league-worst Wizards won the lottery for this year's top overall NBA draft pick. Stanley Cup playoffs, Alex Newhook lit the lamp twice as the Canadians routed the Sabres 6-2 for a 2-1 East second-round series lead. Christopher Rayton held on for a two-stroke victory in golf's Truist Championship at Quail Hollow, and Shane Van Gisbergen remains NASCAR's road course ace with a win at Watkins Glen from the pole.
2: I'm Marcela Sanchez, AP News.
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7: The Knicks are going to have at least a week off. In the Eastern Finals, they'll play the winner of the Cleveland-Detroit series, which has Game 4 tonight, with Detroit leading 2-1. Yankees lost in Milwaukee. They got swept by the Brewers this weekend. They're in Baltimore to start a series tonight. Mets lost in Arizona. They're off today. New York Liberty beat the Washington Mystic in overtime for a 2-0 start. They're in Portland Tuesday and Thursday. Sun and clouds and low 60s today. The forecast brought to you by Ruggie's Chrysler Dodge Jeep. It's Jeep Go Topless Day this Sunday at Ruggie's in Rhinebeck. Partly cloudy, upper 30s tonight. Sun and mid-60s for tomorrow. Thanks to everybody who sailed with us Friday on the sloop Clearwater. They have public sails going on today out of Kingston. 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It was a beautiful night on the Hudson River. Sly and the Family Stone, Grace Potter and the Nocturnals coming. 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

0: 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Lucy Dacus. She'll be at UPAC in Kingston July 22nd. 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

0: Radio Woodstock 100.1. Courtney Barnett. Let's wonder. Rod Stewart, Faces from the Summer of 1970 with Gasoline Alley. Katina, I got a few more, then Asia will be here. And I got a list today. May is Mental Health Month. So here's some positive things on this list. The most influential social good companies of 2026 from Time Magazine, time.com. Dr. Bonner, family-owned soap, one of B Corps' highest ever scorers in 2015 and 22, but they dropped the B Corps certification last year, saying the seal had become yet another greenwashing and purpose-washing tool for multinational corporations. Land O'Lakes. Last year, they launched the app called Oz to help farmers optimize operations. They're now working with Spoiler Alert to redirect more than 10 million pounds of surplus dairy products to secondary markets and food banks. Who gives a crap? Out of Australia. 100% bamboo or recycled paper, toilet paper, saving over 2 million trees and offsetting nearly 100,000 metric tons of carbon. Who gives a crap? Costco, wholesale. Fiscal year 2025, they donated the equivalent of 186 million meals and 194 million to charities focused on children's health, education, and human services. They're working on new supply chain commitments to target deforestation in high-risk commodities. Bombas, the socks, more than just socks. 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And as of February, they've surpassed 200 million donated essential clothing items, Bombas. 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Thanks for that list. That's from Time Magazine.
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0: 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The Tano Jones Revelry from Detroit with Daisy. A new one from Kevin Morby with Javelin. Some CCR, Avett Brothers, Galactic. We heard Queen Anne, Watch Me Win It. Liz Phair, Crosby, Stills, Nash & Young, Modest Mouse, Kacey Musgraves with Dry Spell. It's Asia. Good morning. Today in the Lunch Lounge, we're getting a little cosmic. It was this day in 1916, Albert Einstein unveiled his theory of general relativity, changing the way that we think about time, space, and the universe itself. So today, we're asking for you to submit songs about gravity, time travel, energy, anything wonderfully weird and scientifically mind-bending. 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

0: Radio Woodstock 100.1, a new one from Mama's Gun, UK five-piece soul outfit, Mama's Gun, with a tune titled Joy. The band said it's a celebration of love, of warmth and goodness, of wonder and positivity. Devin Gilfillian, Tedeschi Trucks Band with Who I Am. We heard the McCharmleys with Awful Time, REM. Quick check on our Hudson Valley weather. 53 right now here in Woodstock. 59 is the high for today. A shower is possible. Mix of sun and clouds for the rest of today. A shower this evening with a low of 39. And tomorrow, mainly sunny. A bit cooler, a high of 64. 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

0: 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We heard a former song of the week from Mark Broussard featuring Joe Bonamassa with I'm Going Home. Bonnie, Jake Bug, Good Morning. Good morning. Coming up today in the Lunch Lounge, we are mixing up your song requests about space, time, gravity, the cosmos, the universe, or anything scientifically strange and beautifully heady. 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

0: 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Robert Plant, Bones of Saints. KT Tunstall with Hold On, Nick Lowe and Squeeze with their latest Why Don't You. It's Asia. Quick check on our Hudson Valley weather. Sun is shining here in Woodstock, 55 right now. 59 is the high for today. A mix of sun and clouds, possible shower later on. Tonight, partly cloudy skies with a low of 39, and tomorrow mainly sunny with a high of 64. 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

0: 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We have your song requests coming up at noon. 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
1: AP News, I'm Ed Donahue. President Trump is lashing out at Iran's hardline leaders.
2: You have the moderates and you have the lunatics. And I think the moderates are more respected. The lunatics want to fight till the end, you know. It'll be a very quick fight.
1: Iran and the U.S. reached an impasse again over how to end their war, while their ceasefire grows increasingly shaky, with the two sides exchanging fire in recent days. Two more passengers evacuated from a cruise ship tested positive for the hantavirus. One is at the University of Nebraska Medical Center and is not showing any symptoms. 15 patients are being quarantined there. Dr. Brian Christine is with the Department of Health and Human Services.
3: Let me be crystal clear. The risk of hantavirus to the general public remains very, very low. The Andes variant of this virus does not spread easily, and it requires prolonged close contact with someone who is already symptomatic.
1: Three passengers on the cruise ship died. Cole Thomas Allen, the man charged with attempting to kill President Trump at the White House Correspondents' Dinner, pleaded not guilty in Washington. The spring home buying season is off to a sluggish start.
4: The National Association of Realtors says existing home sales edged up 0.2% last month from March, but were unchanged compared to April last year. The latest sales figure fell short of what economists were expecting, according to FactSet. Meanwhile, home prices continued to rise nationwide last month, although at a slower rate. The median sales price increased nearly 1% in April from a year ago to $417,700. The housing market has been in a slump since 2022, when mortgage rates began to climb from pandemic-era lows. I'm Marcela Sanchez.
1: Police report six people were found dead inside a cargo train boxcar at a Union Pacific rail yard in Laredo, Texas. This is AP News.
5: I'm Damian Troisi, and this is Markets in a Minute. Stocks hovered near their records in morning trading on Wall Street Monday. The S&P 500 rose 0.1%. The Dow was mostly unchanged. The NASDAQ Composite was also mostly unchanged. Oil prices rose and continue to hover around $100 per barrel. That's up from about $70 per barrel from before the war with Iran. The war has shut down the vital Strait of Hormuz, preventing oil tankers from delivering crude oil to customers worldwide. Stock markets were mixed across Europe and Asia. Treasury yields held relatively steady in the bond market. Damian Troisi, New York.
1: Israel's military says two soldiers will spend weeks in military prison for the desecration of a Christian statue in southern Lebanon. One soldier stuck a cigarette in the mouth of the statue of Mary. Another soldier filmed the incident. It comes after soldiers hacked down a crucifix in southern Lebanon. They also received time in military prison. I'm Ed Donahue. AP News.
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Today, we are bending space and time. It was this day in 1916, Albert Einstein introduced the theory of general relativity, changing the way we understand gravity, time, and the universe itself. So we're mixing up songs about space, gravity, time travel, the cosmos, the stars, anything scientifically strange, beautifully mind-expanding, and of course, across the universe.

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Radio Woodstock 100.1. We're in the Lunch Lounge today. We're looking at your songs that drift somewhere between the stars and the subconscious. Sly and the Family Stone with Spaced Cowboy for Ellis on email and John on Facebook. Spiritualized, ladies and gentlemen, we're floating in space for Luann. We heard from Modest Mouse, Gravity Rides Everything for Jacob. Counting Crows, a lot of requests for Counting Crows. We went with Einstein on the Beach for Stephen P. and Corey in Western New York. I know Rory and Maureen wanted to hear them as well. Sturgill Simpson, Turtles All the Way Down, very heady tune for Nicholas B. And Fiona Apple with a cover of Across the Universe for Andrew S. and for Bob E. And we're going to continue with your songs that alter the space-time continuum.

your heart desires. Just remember,

0: Radio Woodstock 100.1. We're in the Lunch Lounge with your song requests. It was this day in 1916. Einstein presented his theory of general relativity and changed it all for us. Cosmic Charlie with from the Grateful Dead. That one for a lot of you wanted to hear that. Michelle M, Chandra E, for Tim, for Lois, and everyone who wanted to hear some Cosmic Charlie. And the word cosmos comes from the Greek word for order or beautiful arrangement. The Flaming Lips with My Cosmic Autumn Rebellion for Noah on email. Irma Thomas with Time Is On My Side for everyone who wanted to hear that tune. That one for John O, Michael Thomas, Chris and Lynn, and Laura Veers with Galaxies for Joan B. in Rhinebeck. And we're not done. We still got more of your song requests that hit so hard they alter space and time's continuum. And I have tickets to give away to go to the local this Friday for a cumbia party. Lots of dancing, lots of amazing music. At the local in Saugerties, I have a pair to give to you coming up.
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2: 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It's this day in 1916. Albert Einstein introduced the theory of general relativity, changing the way we understand gravity and time and the universe itself. So we are getting cosmic with your song requests. And before we get back in, we got tickets to give away to go to a cumbia party this Friday in Saugerties at the local. Cumbia is a foundational Latin American music genre and dance that originated on Colombia's Caribbean coast, blending all sorts of rhythmic sounds, and headed to this cumbia party on Friday at the local is Jason Landero, who is back in the Hudson Valley following his sold-out show at Opus 40. 845-679-WDST if you want to dance. 845-679-WDST this Friday at the

0: space in today's Lunch Lounge with Billy Preston. That one for Benny in New York City. We heard Jamiroquai with Cosmic Girl for Tracy M. Rolling Stones with 2,000 Light Years from Home for Allison R. New Paltz, Michael M. on Facebook, Glennon Gardner, and Florence and the Machine with Cosmic Love for Hannah on email. Today we bent time, space, gravity, and maybe a few minds along the way. Thanks for taking the trip with us through the sonic cosmos. Yes, all the strange mysteries floating out there in the universe. We had a great soundtrack for today. 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

0: 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The Postal Service, such great heights. Sun Little with a new one that's Whip the Wind from the new album City Folk. Leon Russell with a live performance and rendition of Jumpin' Jack Flash from the concert for Bangladesh, falling off today's lunch lounge truck for Maureen and Austin on Facebook, and the Jayhawks with Smile. Good afternoon. Quick check on our Hudson Valley weather. 59 right now here in Woodstock. 60 is the high for today. A shower is possible. Mix of sun and clouds for the rest of today. Showers tonight with a low of 39, and tomorrow mainly sunny with a high of 65. 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

0: 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Mitski with I'll Change For You and Jade Bird, I Get No Joy. Well, someone is going to be incredibly joyful because one lucky winner is going to have a pass, well, a pair of passes, really, to over 20 major shows this summer. I'm talking Goose with Disco Biscuits at SPAC, Lucy Dacus, which is sold out at UPAC, Dave Matthews Band, Billy String, Santana and the Doobie Brothers, Brandi Carlile Outlaw Music Festival, Jerry Garcia Symphonic Celebration, John Fogerty and Steve Winwood, Lyle Lovett, The Church, Patty Griffin, Alabama Shakes, Hudson River Music Festival. The list goes on. One lucky winner will have tickets to all of them. And we are taking qualifiers all month long. We are. So listen for your chance to qualify. You can also enter by heading over to RadioWoodstock.com. 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

0: 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The Black Keys, who have a brand new album out now, Peaches. That's Where There's Smoke, There's Fire. And tonight, for Record Night at 9 p.m. with Leija, you can hear the whole new album from the Black Keys from top to bottom. 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
1: It's a feeling like a born-again teen. Got a heartbeat like we're on the 16.

0: The latest from the Red Clay Strays with Demons in Your Choir on Radio Woodstock 100.1. Ryan Shaw would do the 45, some Aretha, John Butler, Lucius. It's Asia. Good afternoon. 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Quick check on our Hudson Valley weather. 60 right now here in Woodstock, the high for today. Mix of sun and clouds, a possible shower. And tonight we're looking at some clouds and low of 40. Tomorrow, sunny skies and a high of 63. 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

0: 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I got a couple of more to get to before Justin Foy comes in.
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0: Radio Woodstock 100.1, Going Shopping, The Strokes. That's new from the upcoming album Reality Awaits. Widow Speak with If You Change and Goo Goo Dolls. And that is going to do it for me this afternoon. But Justin Foy is coming up next, and he has your next chance to qualify for the Ultimate Summer Tour. 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

Space Hog. In the meantime, Radio Woodstock 100.1 and Natalie Merchant with Wonder. This is Justin. Listen to Live at 5 later today to win tickets to see the Levin Brothers. Jazz-driven project led by siblings Tony Levin and Pete Levin, Bearsville Theater, next Tuesday, May 19th. And to go along with your gardening, we'll feature Tony's killer Chapman stick bass playing on Digging in the Dirt from Peter Gabriel's Secret World Live album, released in August 1994. More info and to purchase tickets to next Tuesday's Levin Brothers show, BearsvilleTheater.com. 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

0: One of the original supergroups, Derek and the Dominoes, with the Bell Bottom Blues on Radio Woodstock and Vampire Weekend, Hannah Hunt. This is Justin, was a little on the chilly side walking the dog this morning. 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Partly sunny the rest of the afternoon, low to mid-60s. Then some clouds tonight, but gradual clearing overnight. And areas of frost possible after 4 a.m. in the Catskills. Mid to upper 30s for the low tonight. And then sunny tomorrow, highs back in the low to mid-60s. White Stripes, also a new one from Telehealth and Talking Heads. Next.
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0: 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Telehealth before that, a band out of Seattle from their new album, Green World Image, dropping this Friday. Cool Job. And White Stripes, Hotel Yorba. 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Partly sunny for the rest of the afternoon, low to mid-60s, then mostly cloudy tonight. Gradual clearing overnight, but areas of frost possible after 4 a.m. in the Catskills, mid to upper 30s. And sunny tomorrow, highs back into the low to mid-60s. Michael Kiwanuka, Moody Blues, and a new one from Bleachers, selected as the Song of the Week by Radio Woodstock members in just a minute and a half. And you only have until 4 o'clock to sign up to win tickets to see Melissa Etheridge and Wynonna Judd at Bethelwood Center for the Arts on June 28th. 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
3: Hurt on a bike? Call Alex and Mike. This is Alex Minetti.
4: And this is Mike Minetti. Riding season is finally here again, so instead of boring you with some typical lawyer ad, here's a few safety tips that could save you from a world of hurt this riding season. The three most common types of crashes we see are: an oncoming car makes a left-hand turn in front of the bike, a car pulls out of a driveway in front of the bike, or a car fails to signal before turning. And what we found was the common cause of these crashes was because the driver looked but didn't see the bike.
3: So here are three tips to make sure you're seen this riding season. Ride in groups, wear reflective gear, and ride with your headlight on. We've found these three things greatly increase your chances of being seen and drastically reduce your chances of being hurt on a bike. So enjoy.

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Ishka, This Love on Radio Woodstock, The Clash, also Steven Sanchez with Sweet Love. Good afternoon, this is Justin. Here's the lead single from the new Stones album, Foreign Tongue, scheduled for release on July 10th. It's a high-energy rocker produced by Andrew Wyatt, who is behind the board for the production of their last Grammy-winning album, 2023's Hackney Diamonds. In the Stars, new from the Stones. Radio Woodstock.

0: Suki Waterhouse, Back in Love on Radio Woodstock. Connor Oberst, backed by the Felice Brothers, Little Uncanny, and the Stones, lead single from the new album Foreign Tongues, In the Stars. Full album drops on July 10th, and it features all-star studded lineup of guest collaborators, including Paul McCartney, Steve Winwood, and Robert Smith. This is Justin. 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Partly sunny for the rest of the afternoon, low to mid-60s, mostly cloudy tonight, gradual clearing overnight, and areas of frost possible after 4 a.m. in the Catskills, mid to upper 30s. And sunny tomorrow, about the same temp-wise, highs in the low to mid-60s. Coming up very soon, your chance to qualify for the Red Maple Vineyard Radio Woodstock Ultimate Summer Tour 2026. 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
1: Hey, it's Drew from Assembly in Kingston. I want to tell you about a few shows we have coming up. This Thursday, Wheatus, early 2000s rockers, you know their hit song. It's this one. 'Cause I'm just a teenage dirtbag, baby. 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

0: Dave Edmonds. Here comes, or there goes, the weekend. 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This is Justin. 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

0: Lana Del Rey, Say Yes to Heaven, Radio Woodstock 100.1. And Josiah and the Bonnevilles before that, Going Gone, lead single from the new album As Is that just dropped last Friday. Also, Cat Clyde, this is Justin, Afternoons on Radio Woodstock, supported by the Barn Star Antiques Show. 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War on Drugs and the Ramones coming up next.
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all-American hash brown. Pure beef patty, lettuce, tomato. This is Rock and Roll Radio. 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

0: end the war, telling reporters.
1: After reading the piece of garbage they sent us, I didn't even finish reading it. They said, I'm not going to waste my time reading it.
0: John Gambrell has more from Dubai.
2: These difficulties and these challenges seem insurmountable at the moment, and we are seeing an uptick in attacks both in the Persian Gulf, targeting Gulf Arab countries, as well as ships in the region, as well as increased fire between Israel and the Lebanese militant group Hezbollah, which Iran backs. All these things together could be enough to tip this region back into open war.
0: Oil prices rose, Brent crude climbing nearly 3% to settle above $104 per barrel. AAA puts the national average for gasoline at $4.52 per gallon. Modest gains on Wall Street. The S&P and the Dow each closed up about 0.2%, the NASDAQ 0.1%. In other news, Sagar Magani reports women can keep getting a widely used abortion pill at least until Thursday.
3: The Supreme Court has temporarily extended access to mifepristone while considering whether to let a federal appeals panel's restrictions on the pill take effect. Justice Samuel Alito's order means women seeking abortions can still get mifepristone at pharmacies or in the mail without seeing a doctor. It's the High Court's latest abortion controversy, 4 years after its conservative majority overturned Roe v. Wade, letting more than a dozen states effectively ban abortion outright. Sagar Magani, Washington.
0: And Democrats have filed an emergency appeal to the Supreme Court seeking to halt a ruling by Virginia's top court invalidating a narrowly approved ballot measure last month that lets Democrats redraw the state's congressional map. This is AP News. The NTSB investigating that incident at Denver Airport,
4: where authorities say the aircraft killed a person who breached the airport fence and got onto the runway Friday night. The pilot on ATC.com.
5: Tower pressure 4345. We're stopping on the runway. We just hit somebody. We have an engine fire.
4: The plane en route to L.A., the pilot aborting takeoff.
5: There was an individual walking across the runway.
4: One engine on the wing, seen in pictures, severely damaged, caught fire, causing smoke on the plane and an emergency evacuation.
6: We've got smoke in the aircraft. We're going to evacuate on the runway.
4: Passengers taking to social media to complain about the slow pace of that evacuation off the plane and down that inflatable slide. The NTSB looking into that as well. Denver Airport reports 12 injuries. 5 people went to the hospital. I'm Julie Walker.
0: There's more news at APNews.com. I'm Ben Thomas. 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
10: 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And we're going to feature Tony Levin's killer Chapman stick bass playing prowess on Digging in the Dirt from Peter Gabriel's Secret World Live album, released in August 1994. 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

0: 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Tony and his brother Pete, the Levin brothers, bring their jazz-driven project to the Bearsville Theater next Tuesday, May 19th. 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Mostly cloudy tonight, gradual clearing overnight, but areas of frost possible after 4 a.m. in the Catskills. Lows tonight mid to upper 30s, then sunny tomorrow, highs back in the low to mid 60s. A new one from Courtney Barnett, also the English Beat, and Cameron Winter from Geese in 2 minutes.
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Stephen Stills on Radio Woodstock 100.1 and Cameron Winter from Geese, Love Takes Miles. This is Justin. Here's the very demonic-themed new single from Jack White, Derecho Demonico.

0: Lenny Kravitz, It Ain't Over Till It's Over, Radio Woodstock. Angel Olsen before that, All the Good Times. Also, Ida Mae, My Whispers, or Wildfire, and Jack White's new single, Derecho de Monaco. This is Justin. Afternoons on Radio Woodstock, supported by the Barn Star Antique Show, May 23rd and 24th at the Dutchess County Fairgrounds in Rhinebeck. 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Iggy Pop and the English duo Wet Leg coming up next.
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Another hauntingly beautiful track from Alison Russell, Demons, Radio Woodstock. Also Big Head Todd and the Monsters and the English duo Wet Leg with Too Late Now. This is Justin. I've got the first single from the Revivalists' new and sixth studio album, Get It Honest, coming out on July 24th. It's their first full-length material in over 3 years. And here's the advance track, Heartstop, new from the Revivalists on Radio Woodstock.

0: Poe's here. Nobody Soldier. Radio Woodstock Head and Heart after the Setting Sun and the Revivalists' Heartstop. First single from their new 6th studio album, Get It Honest, dropping on July 24th. This is Justin. 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Clouds roll in tonight, but gradual clearing overnight. See some areas of frost, possibly after 4 a.m. in the Catskills. Lows tonight, mid to upper 30s. But sunny tomorrow and back up to normal. Highs in the low to mid 60s. Tedeschi Trucks Band, also Tom Petty, and the King of the Blues, B.B. King, next.
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1: and the Mayor of Bluesville, B.B. 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Tickets and info for that show at bethelwoodcenter.org. 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

0: new from Houndmouth, Tiger Blood on Radio Woodstock 100.1. Full album coming out on July 10th. Also Goose, So Ready, and Queen, Another One Bites the Dust. This is Justin Lasia's Ready to Take Over. 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Lasia's got Joni, also Blondie, These Sacred Souls, and more in just 2 minutes. 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

Radio Woodstock 100.1, Black Joe Lewis and the Honey Bears, I'm Broke. The Sacred Souls with Any Old Fool, Blondie, and Joni Mitchell. What's up? It's Leija. Happy Monday. We're going to continue on for right now with a new one from Paul McCartney. This is Days We Left Behind.

0: Mark Broussard with Joe Bonamassa on I'm Going Home, last week's Song of the Week. Southern Avenue Donovan and Paul McCartney with Days We Left Behind. His 18th studio album, The Boys of Dungeon Lane, is coming out May 29th. It's Leija. Speaking of new albums, I've got the Black Keys' brand new Peaches album. It's their 14th studio album, came out a couple weeks ago, and I got it for record night at 9, but until then, lots more great music on the way from Warren Zevon, The Cult, and more.
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0: Cult on Radio Woodstock. She Sells Sanctuary, Warren Zevon, The Smithereens, Robert Randolph and the Family Band, that one's live at WDST, and Eddie Ninevolt. What's up? It's Leija. I am so excited that we are giving away some tickets to Wednesday at Basilica Hudson, July 22nd. Wednesday is an Asheville, North Carolina indie rock band led by Carly Hartzman. They're one of my favorite bands right now. You should definitely enter to win. RadioWoodstock.com, supported by CB Design Build.
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